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Oh my, my, oh my, my love, I take one look at you, you're taking me out.

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0: With me tonight, tonight. Can't you see? I wanna be with you.
1: Set selection by Vinyl Social Bar. Come.

flesh is no longer warm and our bones are buried dust. Cause in trust, there is us. Cause in lust, there is us.